0: 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Nostalgično poletje na Radio Express.
1: Oh Lord, hear me turn these words into a song for them to sing along to when I'm gone.

the satisfaction asking how you're doing now. How's the castle built of people you pretend to care about? Just what you wanted. Look at you, cool guy, you got it. I see the parties and the diamonds. Sometimes when I close my eyes, 6 months of torture you sold to some forbidden paradise. I loved you truly.